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1: Tune in now to Everlasting Memory, your dose of timeless English hits from the 60s to early 2000s. 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